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1: David Crosby talks about experimentation with drugs and music.
2: I have a reputation for being loony and irreverent, experimental, and sometimes it's gotten me into areas, you know, that I would not otherwise have made it to. For the human race, it's been the same way. It's been a good thing and a bad thing. For me, experimenting with drugs wound up terribly. For me, experimenting with musical forms wound up being the biggest open door that I hit in my musical growth, you know. So we were a bunch of people trying to blow ourselves loose from the 50s, you know, from Father Knows Best. That was an age we wanted to leave behind, and maybe rightly so. So when the idea of smoking a joint, you know, came along, we thought, wow, this is pretty wonderful. And we embraced it. We thought, wow, this is going to give us all kinds of wild new ideas. And maybe it did, maybe it didn't, maybe the ideas would have come anyway, but we loved it. Then we encountered hard drugs, pure poison. They pretty much destroyed my life over a period of time, or I destroyed my life with their help. That's where experimenting can get you in a lot of trouble. That's like experimenting when you're trying to climb up Half Dome without a rope. Not a good place to be.

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2: I got this phone call from Clive. He had found a song that was a minor hit in England. I listened to it, and it was a rock and roll song called Brandy. So I showed him, I went into the piano, and I played the ballad version of Brandy with my key changes and my new chord changes. He said, do that, just do that. So I sat at the piano, and he said, we can't use Brandy on the talkback. We can't use Brandy, sing Mandy. We changed the name to Brandy, and I played the slow version of that rock and roll song, which is now called Mandy. And that was it.

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1: Jeff Lynne on why he ended the Electric Light Orchestra.
2: It was one of those things where it was getting bigger and bigger, you know, and it sort of almost got too big for my taste, you know. To go around to play to 20,000 people in a flying saucer wasn't really what I was trying to do. It took me a while to realize that I'm not actually having that much fun doing this, because as a producer, I much prefer it being in the studio and making nice new music and not really going out on the road in a flying saucer, playing like in these great big echoey arenas where there was no control over the sound, and I didn't really enjoy that much. And it just, I appreciated it, that part of it, you know, and all the success, but it just got a bit too big for me, and it was sort of a trap in a way in the end. And I was really glad to finish the last album and say, that's it.
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1: Legendary musician Tom Keenlyside talking golf with Alice Cooper.
2: So in about 1970, end of 1977, I got asked to be sort of a utility guy on the road with Bogman Turner Overdrive, because they'd released the album Not Fragile, which was a huge multi-million dollar, huge smash hit with Taking Care of Business and all these iconic rock and roll tunes on it. And anyway, really a lot of interesting stuff happened on that tour. And just some of the stuff that, like, we were in Indianapolis playing at this big, I think there were 20,000 people there, and we were double billing with Alice Cooper. And so, so we went on and did our thing and Taking Care of Business and all this other stuff, and it was really fun. And then it was Alice's turn to go up there, and he went on there, and he was doing his greatest hits tour, where he got, you know, hung by the neck, he got buried alive, he got set on fire, you know. It was just a travesty. I mean, everything horrible thing that had ever been in a show was packed all into one show. It was grotesque and really extremely entertaining. Anyway, so I watched about half the show, and then I went down to the bowels of the Coliseum, this Coliseum, and I just kind of wandered around. It was right towards the end of his show, and he finished his show. He's up on the stage, and there's a big long ramp going down to the bowels of this arena we were in. He comes running down the stage, and there's no one else with him. He just comes running down. He's like completely dripping with sweat. He's got makeup like running off his face totally, and he looks like a wreck. And there's nobody else around him except me. I'm standing there, and he's about 3 feet away from me. And I didn't know what to say, and they're all, Alice, ah. So I said, I knew that he was into golf. I knew, he's really mad for golf. He's a very good golfer. So I just kind of looked at him. I said, how's your golf game? And he said, Alice, ah. He goes, golf? Oh, man, I'm really having a trouble with my short irons, you know. I think I'm gripping the club head too tight, and I'm not playing it off my back feet far enough. And I went, and he started going into this thing about golf, and they're, Alice. So he starts talking about golf for a while, and then he kind of looks around and shakes himself out of it, and then says, I gotta go, and he runs up the stage and then like gets hung by the neck or something like that. It was really great.

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1: Good morning. I'm Casey Kenny. Bancroft Councillor Valerie Miles recently took to social media to tell the public the municipality of Faraday would not be paying its share of the cost of the new public library located on the ground floor of the North Hastings Inspiration Place. It's a $35,000 loss in funding for the library.
2: We're now looking at a shortfall halfway through 2026 of $35,000 that we made the assumption Faraday would help with the contribution. So we're really disappointed. We're trying to work through navigating, the understanding of why the funding was cut short.
1: Miles says to date there's been no explanation from Faraday. My Bancroft Now has reached out to Faraday staff and Mayor Dennis Purcell for comment, but has not yet received a reply. The Inspiration Place development includes the library and four levels of housing, with a completion date of sometime in the late fall. Local businesses should be on the lookout for fraudulent letters that are showing up in the area. OPP's Renfrew Detachment says the letters contain concerning content and images and appear to have been sent by the OPP. The Provincial Police Service has confirmed they were not issued by the OPP. Police advise local businesses to not open the letters and instead retain the letter and contact their local detachment. Any information provided by recipients can assist investigators in identifying those responsible. OPP say they take the incidents involving fraudulent correspondence seriously. Impersonating a police service can cause unnecessary fear and confusion in the community. Anyone with information about the letters is asked to contact Renfrew OPP or Crime Stoppers. And a stewardship coordinator is stopping by North Hastings Public Library to talk about lake water. Gavin Vance with the Federation of Ontario Cottagers Associations will host an information session on Wednesday from 1 to 2 p.m. In an interview with My Bancroft Now, library tech Shannon Hockley says Vance will talk about the lakes around us as well as discuss lake ecosystems. Guests can take part in an activity that teaches how communities can sample their own lakes to learn what's in them and the best way to protect and conserve them through the Lake Partner Program. Also this week at the library, guests can sign up for Euchre for $5 on Thursday, starting at 1 p.m. That continues each Thursday in July and August. On Saturday, the Littles at the Library Program at 10 a.m. features story time and a craft. Be the first to know. Sign up and get news alerts delivered directly to your inbox at myberriesbaynow.com.
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3: Mainly sunny, but with local smoke this morning. A high of 29, feeling like 31 with the humidity. Tonight, mostly clear with a low of 17. And tomorrow, mainly sunny, a high of 27, feeling like 30. Friday, mainly sunny, a high of 25.
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3: The Blue Jays' Dylan Cease struck out three of the four batters he faced in the opening inning of last night's MLB All-Star Game, helping the American League blank the National League 4-0. Yankees outfielder Cody Bellinger was named MVP after delivering a two-run single in the first inning. The American League has now won 11 of the last 13 All-Star Games. At the FIFA World Cup, Spain is headed to the final after a 2-0 semifinal win over France. They'll face the winner of today's semifinal between England and Argentina. In the WNBA, the Toronto Tempo lost at home to Washington 79-62.
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There are moments that remind us what one person can do when they refuse to give up. Over the past weekend, millions of people across Canada and around the world laced up their running shoes for the Terry Fox Run, raising money for cancer research and carrying on a dream of a young man who inspired a nation. Back in 1980, Terry Fox had already lost a leg to cancer, but that wasn't about to stop him. Day after day, mile after mile, he ran across the country on an artificial leg, asking people to believe that one person really could make a difference. His marathon of hope eventually came to an end when the cancer returned, but his dream continued. Today, more than 3 million people in dozens of countries continue that run in his honor, proving that hope has incredible staying power. When I hear Jackson Brown's Running on Empty, I don't think about giving up. I think about digging deep, finding that last ounce of strength, and taking one more step when it would be so much easier to stop. Terry Fox showed us exactly what that looked like. If you took part in the Terry Fox Run over the weekend, thank you. Every step you took kept his dream alive and brings us all a little closer to a world without cancer. Here's Jackson Brown, Running on Empty. I'm Brother Jake Edwards, and this is Icon Radio.

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8: Mainly sunny, but with local smoke this morning. A high of 29, feeling like 31 with the humidity. Tonight, mostly clear with a low of 17. And tomorrow, mainly sunny, a high of 27, feeling like 30. Friday, mainly sunny, a high of 25.
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1: Good morning. I'm Casey Kenny. Bancroft Councillor Valerie Miles recently took to social media to tell the public the municipality of Faraday would not be paying its share of the cost of the new public library located on the ground floor of the North Hastings Inspiration Place. It's a $35,000 loss in funding for the library.
2: We're now looking at a shortfall halfway through 2026 of about $35,000 that we made the assumption Faraday would help with the contribution. So we're really disappointed. We're trying to work through navigating, you know, the understanding of why the funding was cut short.
1: Miles says to date there's been no explanation from Faraday. My Bancroft Now has reached out to Faraday staff and Mayor Dennis Purcell for comment, but has not yet received a reply. The Inspiration Place development includes the library and four levels of housing, with a completion date of sometime in the late fall. Local businesses should be on the lookout for fraudulent letters that are showing up in the area. OPP's Renfrew detachment says the letters contain concerning content and images and appear to have been sent by the OPP. The Provincial Police Service has confirmed they were not issued by the OPP. Police advise local businesses to not open the letters and instead retain the letter and contact their local detachment. Any information provided by recipients can assist investigators in identifying those responsible. OPP say they take the incidents involving fraudulent correspondence seriously. Impersonating a police service can cause unnecessary fear and confusion in the community. Anyone with information about the letters is asked to contact Renfrew OPP or Crime Stoppers. And a stewardship coordinator is stopping by North Hastings Public Library to talk about lake water. Gavin Vance with the Federation of Ontario Cottagers Associations will host an information session on Wednesday from 1 to 2 p.m. In an interview with My Bancroft Now, Library Tech Shannon Hawkley says Vance will talk about the lakes around us as well as discuss lake ecosystems. Guests can take part in an activity that teaches how communities can sample their own lakes to learn what's in them and the best way to protect and conserve them through the Lake Partner Program. Also this week at the library, guests can sign up for Euchre for $5 on Thursday, starting at 1 p.m. That continues each Thursday in July and August. On Saturday, the Littles at the Library Program at 10 a.m. features story time and a craft. Be the first to know. 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
6: Mainly sunny, but with local smoke this morning. A high of 29, feeling like 31 with the humidity. Tonight, mostly clear with a low of 17. And tomorrow, mainly sunny, a high of 27, feeling like 30. Friday, mainly sunny, a high of 25.
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6: The Blue Jays' Dylan Cease struck out three of the four batters he faced in the opening inning of last night's MLB All-Star Game, helping the American League blank the National League 4-0. Yankees outfielder Cody Bellinger was named MVP after delivering a two-run single in the first inning. The American League has now won 11 of the last 13 All-Star Games. At the FIFA World Cup, Spain is headed to the final after a 2-0 semifinal win over France. They'll face the winner of today's semifinal between England and Argentina. In the WNBA, the Toronto Tempo lost at home to Washington 79-62.
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Together, they were responsible for the breakout hit April Fool by Chalk Circle. 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
2: I think the top is Love Rain on Me. Behind Blue Eyes, Let My Love Open the Door. I Love Barbara O'Reilly. I think that's now got 1.5 billion streams. You know, the one that is most applicable to the modern world, which is that our leaders are never any good. When people try to tell us who to vote for, we always don't feel quite right about that. So I wrote this song called Won't Get Fooled Again. It's a kind of a comment on the fact that the people that we put in power always seem to end up breaking their promises.

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1: Good morning. I'm Casey Kenny. Bancroft Councillor Valerie Miles recently took to social media to tell the public the municipality of Faraday would not be paying its share of the cost of the new public library located on the ground floor of the North Hastings Inspiration Place. It's a $35,000 loss in funding for the library.
2: We're now looking at a shortfall halfway through 2026 of $35,000 that we made the assumption Faraday would help with the contribution. So we're really disappointed. We're trying to work through navigating, you know, the understanding of why the funding was cut short.
1: Miles says today there's been no explanation from Faraday. My Bancroft now has reached out to Faraday staff and Mayor Dennis Purcell for comment, but has not yet received a reply. The Inspiration Place development includes the library and four levels of housing, with a completion date of sometime in the late fall. Local businesses should be on the lookout for fraudulent letters that are showing up in the area. OPP's Renfrew detachment says the letters contain concerning content and images and appear to have been sent by the OPP. The Provincial Police Service has confirmed they were not issued by the OPP. Police advise local businesses to not open the letters and instead retain the letter and contact their local detachment. Any information provided by recipients can assist investigators in identifying those responsible. OPP say they take the incidents involving fraudulent correspondence seriously. Impersonating a police service can cause unnecessary fear and confusion in the community. Anyone with information about the letters is asked to contact Renfrew OPP or Crime Stoppers. And a stewardship coordinator is stopping by North Hastings Public Library to talk about lake water. Gavin Vance with the Federation of Ontario Cottagers Associations will host an information session on Wednesday from 1 to 2 p.m. In an interview with My Bancroft Now, Library Tech Shannon Hawkley says Vance will talk about the lakes around us as well as discuss lake ecosystems. Guests can take part in an activity that teaches how communities can sample their own lakes to learn what's in them and the best way to protect and conserve them through the Lake Partner Program. Also this week at the library, guests can sign up for Euchre for $5 on Thursday, starting at 1 p.m. That continues each Thursday in July and August. On Saturday, the Littles at the Library Program at 10 a.m. features story time and a craft. Be the first to know. Sign up and get news alerts delivered directly to your inbox at mybarriesbaynow.com.
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3: Mainly sunny, but with local smoke this morning. A high of 29, feeling like 31 with the humidity. Tonight, mostly clear with a low of 17. And tomorrow, mainly sunny, a high of 27, feeling like 30. Friday, mainly sunny, a high of 25.
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3: The Blue Jays' Dylan Cease struck out three of the four batters he faced in the opening inning of last night's MLB All-Star Game, helping the American League blank the National League 4-0. Yankees outfielder Cody Bellinger was named MVP after delivering a two-run single in the first inning. The American League has now won 11 of the last 13 All-Star Games. At the FIFA World Cup, Spain is headed to the final after a 2-0 semifinal win over France. They'll face the winner of today's semifinal between England and Argentina. In the WNBA, the Toronto Tempo lost at home to Washington 79-62.
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You might have seen the video of Eric Church at the University of North Carolina commencement speech in 26. It's worth a lookup. Instead of a regular speech, he brought his guitar and turned the stage into a masterclass. He told the class that life is like each string. Has to be in tune or the whole chord falls apart. Keep them all in tune, he said, and you'll play your own unique song. That got me thinking about the classic graduation anthems that still hit hard. One comes to mind, a down-to-earth Canadian prairie boy at heart from Lynn Lake, Manitoba, came of age and started playing music in the West End of Toronto, now dividing his time between a tour bus, city, and his beloved retreat of Georgian Bay. Remembering the Eric Church address, his biggest point was that life sounds right only when those parts stay in tune together, and that each person has a unique song to play. Another favorite is this iconic life song by Tom Cochran and Red Ryder.

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3: Mainly sunny, but with local smoke this morning. A high of 29, feeling like 31 with the humidity. Tonight, mostly clear with a low of 17. And tomorrow, mainly sunny, a high of 27, feeling like 30. Friday, mainly sunny, a high of 25.
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1: Good morning. I'm Casey Kenny. Bancroft Councillor Valerie Miles recently took to social media to tell the public the municipality of Faraday would not be paying its share of the cost of the new public library located on the ground floor of the North Hastings Inspiration Place. It's a $35,000 loss in funding for the library.
2: We're now looking at a shortfall halfway through 2026 of $35,000 that we made the assumption Faraday would help with the contribution. So we're really disappointed. We're trying to work through navigating, the understanding of why the funding was cut short.
1: Miles says to date there's been no explanation from Faraday. My Bancroft Now has reached out to Faraday's staff and Mayor Dennis Purcell for comment, but has not yet received a reply. The Inspiration Place development includes the library and four levels of housing, with a completion date of sometime in the late fall. Local businesses should be on the lookout for fraudulent letters that are showing up in the area. OPP's Renfrew detachment says the letters contain concerning content and images and appear to have been sent by the OPP. The Provincial Police Service has confirmed they were not issued by the OPP. Police advise local businesses to not open the letters and instead retain the letter and contact their local detachment. Any information provided by recipients can assist investigators in identifying those responsible. OPP say they take the incidents involving fraudulent correspondence seriously. Impersonating a police service can cause unnecessary fear and confusion in the community. Anyone with information about the letters is asked to contact Renfrew OPP or Crime Stoppers. And a stewardship coordinator is stopping by North Hastings Public Library to talk about lake water. Gavin Vance with the Federation of Ontario Cottagers Associations will host an information session on Wednesday from 1 to 2 p.m. In an interview with My Bancroft Now, Library Tech Shannon Hawkley says Vance will talk about the lakes around us as well as discuss lake ecosystems. Guests can take part in an activity that teaches how communities can sample their own lakes to learn what's in them and the best way to protect and conserve them through the Lake Partner Program. Also this week at the library, guests can sign up for Euchre for $5 on Thursday, starting at 1 p.m. That continues each Thursday in July and August. On Saturday, the Littles at the Library program at 10 a.m. features story time and a craft. Be the first to know. Sign up and get news alerts delivered directly to your inbox at myberriesbaynow.com.
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3: Mainly sunny, but with local smoke this morning. A high of 29, feeling like 31 with the humidity. Tonight, mostly clear with a low of 17. And tomorrow, mainly sunny, a high of 27, feeling like 30. Friday, mainly sunny, a high of 25.
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3: The Blue Jays' Dylan Cease struck out three of the four batters he faced in the opening inning of last night's MLB All-Star Game, helping the American League blank the National League 4-0. Yankees outfielder Cody Bellinger was named MVP after delivering a two-run single in the first inning. The American League has now won 11 of the last 13 All-Star Games. At the FIFA World Cup, Spain is headed to the final after a 2-0 semifinal win over France. They'll face the winner of today's semifinal between England and Argentina. In the WNBA, the Toronto Tempo lost at home to Washington 79-62.
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You know, when George Harrison finally stepped out from the shadow of the Beatles, he didn't just make a good album, he made a masterpiece, all right? All Things Must Pass was the original sound of years of songs finally being set free. And a huge part of that came from producer Phil Spector, back when he was still brilliant, unpredictable, and he was a wizard, but he was unpredictable, okay? He stacked guitars, pianos, and horns into his famous wall of sound. Even George was stunned by how powerful his music suddenly felt. You can hear it explode right out of the speakers, What Is Life? That opening riff grabs you, and the song just keeps building and building, bigger and brighter, until it feels like pure joy and motion. It became a top 10 hit. But more than that, it was George's declaration of love, not just to a woman, but to life itself. So turn it up and let the sunshine pour in. Here's George Harrison, What Is Life? With Brother Jake Edwards on Icon Radio.

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1: Questlove talks about Sly Stone being the first black artist to really explore what creative freedom means.
2: Sly is basically the first black artist to really, really explore what creative freedom means. He invented the alphabet for which we're still writing music. I mean, he's pioneered everything, like the first to use a drum machine, the first do-it-yourself musician, the fact that he put an intersectional, interracial band together, looping, like things that rappers do. I mean, Sly basically pretty much pioneered everything, and he invented the book and the alphabet for which we still do it to this day.

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1: Good morning. I'm Casey Kenny. Bancroft Councillor Valerie Miles recently took to social media to tell the public the municipality of Faraday would not be paying its share of the cost of the new public library located on the ground floor of the North Hastings Inspiration Place. It's a $35,000 loss in funding for the library.
2: We're now looking at a shortfall halfway through 2026 of $35,000 that we made the assumption Faraday would help with the contribution. So we're really disappointed. We're trying to work through navigating, you know, the understanding of why the funding was cut short.
1: Miles says to date there's been no explanation from Faraday. My Bancroft Now has reached out to Faraday staff and Mayor Dennis Purcell for comment, but has not yet received a reply. The Inspiration Place development includes the library and four levels of housing, with a completion date of sometime in the late fall. Local businesses should be on the lookout for fraudulent letters that are showing up in the area. OPP's Renfrew detachment says the letters contain concerning content and images and appear to have been sent by the OPP. The Provincial Police Service has confirmed they were not issued by the OPP. Police advise local businesses to not open the letters and instead retain the letter and contact their local detachment. Any information provided by recipients can assist investigators in identifying those responsible. OPP say they take the incidents involving fraudulent correspondence seriously. Impersonating a police service can cause unnecessary fear and confusion in the community. Anyone with information about the letters is asked to contact Renfrew OPP or Crime Stoppers. And a stewardship coordinator is stopping by North Hastings Public Library to talk about lake water. Gavin Vance with the Federation of Ontario Cottagers Associations will host an information session on Wednesday from 1 to 2 p.m. In an interview with My Bancroft Now, library tech Shannon Hawkley says Vance will talk about the lakes around us as well as discuss lake ecosystems. Guests can take part in an activity that teaches how communities can sample their own lakes to learn what's in them and the best way to protect and conserve them through the Lake Partner Program. Also this week at the library, guests can sign up for Euchre for $5 on Thursday, starting at 1 p.m. That continues each Thursday in July and August. On Saturday, the Littles at the Library program at 10 a.m. features story time and a craft. Be the first to know. Sign up and get news alerts delivered directly to your inbox at myberriesbaynow.com.
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3: Mainly sunny, but with local smoke this morning. A high of 29, feeling like 31 with the humidity. Tonight, mostly clear with a low of 17. And tomorrow, mainly sunny, a high of 27, feeling like 30. Friday, mainly sunny, a high of 25.
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3: The Blue Jays' Dylan Cease struck out three of the four batters he faced in the opening inning of last night's MLB All-Star Game, helping the American League blank the National League 4-0. Yankees outfielder Cody Bellinger was named MVP after delivering a two-run single in the first inning. The American League has now won 11 of the last 13 All-Star Games. At the FIFA World Cup, Spain is headed to the final after a 2-0 semifinal win over France. They'll face the winner of today's semifinal between England and Argentina. In the WNBA, the Toronto Tempo lost at home to Washington 79-62.
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For 2 years, the demo sat on a shelf, forgotten, even by the woman who wrote it. It wasn't until an engineer unearthed the tape in 1979 that Donna Summer remembered the energy in the studio that day. Bad Girls was charged with a fusion of rock and disco. Her producer, Giorgio Moroder, recalled Summer being on a musical roll, effortlessly cutting two or three tracks a day. The momentum was unstoppable. When Bad Girls finally hit the airwaves, it dominated by topping three Billboard charts at the same time. How would you label Bad Girls? Pop, R&B, or disco? This is Donna Summer on Icon Radio.

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2: Icon weather. Mainly sunny, but with local smoke this morning. A high of 29, feeling like 31 with the humidity. Tonight, mostly clear with a low of 17. And tomorrow, mainly sunny, a high of 27, feeling like 30. Friday, mainly sunny, a high of 25.
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2: My induction into the Country Music Hall of Fame, which was the ultimate for a country singer, in 1980. And then, of all things, the Rock and Roll Hall of Fame in 1989. recognized my rockabilly roots, I suppose. But the big one for me, the most important one, that meant more to me, was the Songwriters Hall of Fame. To recognize a talent that comes out of a person, comes from God through a person, really. That means more to me. It's on a little stand, just as you come in my door, it's the first thing you see when you come in my house. Extremely proud of that.
0: 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It's about the music.

0: He stopped once to wipe the sweat away. I said, you mighty little boy to be a-working that way. He said, I like it, with a big wide grin. Kept on a-popping and he said again, get rhythm. When you get the blues, come on, get rhythm. When you get the blues, it only costs a dime, just a nickel a shoe. 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
2: Good morning. I'm Casey Kenny. Bancroft Councillor Valerie Miles recently took to social media to tell the public the municipality of Faraday would not be paying its share of the cost of the new public library located on the ground floor of the North Hastings Inspiration Place. It's a $35,000 loss in funding for the library.
3: We're now looking at a shortfall halfway through 2026 of $35,000 that we made the assumption Faraday would help with the contribution. So we're really disappointed. We're trying to work through navigating, you know, the understanding of why the funding was cut short.
2: Miles says to date there's been no explanation from Faraday. My Bancroft Now has reached out to Faraday staff and Mayor Dennis Purcell for comment, but has not yet received a reply. The Inspiration Place development includes the library and four levels of housing, with a completion date of sometime in the late fall. Local businesses should be on the lookout for fraudulent letters that are showing up in the area. OPP's Renford detachment says the letters contain concerning content and images and appear to have been sent by the OPP. The Provincial Police Service has confirmed they were not issued by the OPP. Police advise local businesses to not open the letters and instead retain the letter and contact their local detachment. Any information provided by recipients can assist investigators in identifying those responsible. OPP say they take the incidents involving fraudulent correspondence seriously. Impersonating a police service can cause unnecessary fear and confusion in the community. Anyone with information about the letters is asked to contact Renfrew OPP or Crime Stoppers. And a stewardship coordinator is stopping by North Hastings Public Library to talk about lake water. Gavin Vance with the Federation of Ontario Cottagers Associations will host an information session on Wednesday from 1 to 2 p.m. In an interview with My Bancroft Now, Library Tech Shannon Hawkley says Vance will talk about the lakes around us as well as discuss lake ecosystems. Guests can take part in an activity that teaches how communities can sample their own lakes to learn what's in them and the best way to protect and conserve them through the Lake Partner Program. Also this week at the library, guests can sign up for Euchre for $5 on Thursday, starting at 1 p.m. That continues each Thursday in July and August. On Saturday, the Littles at the Library Program at 10 a.m. features story time and a craft. Be the first to know. Sign up and get news alerts delivered directly to your inbox at mybarrysbaynow.com.
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4: Mainly sunny, but with local smoke this morning. A high of 29, feeling like 31 with the humidity. Tonight, mostly clear with a low of 17. And tomorrow, mainly sunny, a high of 27, feeling like 30. Friday, mainly sunny, a high of 25.
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4: The Blue Jays' Dylan Cease struck out three of the four batters he faced in the opening inning of last night's MLB All-Star Game, helping the American League blank the National League 4-0. Yankees outfielder Cody Bellinger was named MVP after delivering a two-run single in the first inning. The American League has now won 11 of the last 13 All-Star Games. At the FIFA World Cup, Spain is headed to the final after a 2-0 semifinal win over France. They'll face the winner of today's semifinal between England and Argentina. In the WNBA, the Toronto Tempo lost at home to Washington 79-62.
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0: Yours truly walked into a bar with a disco, and they were playing a remixed version of Boney M singing Rasputin.
1: Oh, those Russians.
0: Rasputin was rumored to have had an affair with Alexandra, although there is no historical evidence to support this. Tsar Nicholas took control of his military forces in 1915 during World War I and left the country's affairs to Alexandra. I think we all learned this in high school. Pretty deep for a happy disco hit, eh? But in the USSR, to the Russian people, Rasputin symbolized everything that was wrong with imperial government. The court and the family became objects of ridicule to be despised. Now, this is weird. The lead singer, Bobby Farrell, died on the same date and in the same city, that being St. Petersburg, as Grigory Rasputin, the subject of one of this group, Boney M's, most iconic songs. We're ready to roll it on Icon Radio.

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1: Good morning. I'm Casey Kenny. Bancroft Councillor Valerie Miles recently took to social media to tell the public the municipality of Faraday would not be paying its share of the cost of the new public library located on the ground floor of the North Hastings Inspiration Place. It's a $35,000 loss in funding for the library.
2: We're now looking at a shortfall halfway through 2026 of $35,000 that we made the assumption Faraday would help with the contribution. So we're really disappointed. We're trying to work through navigating, you know, the understanding of why the funding was cut short.
1: Miles says to date there's been no explanation from Faraday. My Bancroft Now has reached out to Faraday staff and Mayor Dennis Purcell for comment, but has not yet received a reply. The Inspiration Place development includes the library and four levels of housing, with a completion date of sometime in the late fall. Local businesses should be on the lookout for fraudulent letters that are showing up in the area. OPP's Renfrew Detachment says the letters contain concerning content and images and appear to have been sent by the OPP. The Provincial Police Service has confirmed they were not issued by the OPP. Police advise local businesses to not open the letters and instead retain the letter and contact their local detachment. Any information provided by recipients can assist investigators in identifying those responsible. OPP say they take the incidents involving fraudulent correspondence seriously. Impersonating a police service can cause unnecessary fear and confusion in the community. Anyone with information about the letters is asked to contact Renfrew OPP or Crime Stoppers. And a stewardship coordinator is stopping by North Hastings Public Library to talk about lake water. Gavin Vance with the Federation of Ontario Cottagers Associations will host an information session on Wednesday from 1 to 2 p.m. In an interview with My Bancroft Now, Library Tech Shannon Hawkley says Vance will talk about the lakes around us as well as discuss lake ecosystems. Guests can take part in an activity that teaches how communities can sample their own lakes to learn what's in them and the best way to protect and conserve them through the Lake Partner Program. Also this week at the library, guests can sign up for Euchre for $5 on Thursday, starting at 1 p.m. That continues each Thursday in July and August. On Saturday, the Littles at the Library Program at 10 a.m. features story time and a craft. Be the first to know. Sign up and get news alerts delivered directly to your inbox at myberriesbaynow.com.
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3: Mainly sunny, but with local smoke this morning. A high of 29, feeling like 31 with the humidity. Tonight, mostly clear with a low of 17. And tomorrow, mainly sunny, a high of 27, feeling like 30. Friday, mainly sunny, a high of 25.
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3: The Blue Jays' Dylan Cease struck out three of the four batters he faced in the opening inning of last night's MLB All-Star Game, helping the American League blank the National League 4-0. Yankees outfielder Cody Bellinger was named MVP after delivering a two-run single in the first inning. The American League has now won 11 of the last 13 All-Star Games. At the FIFA World Cup, Spain is headed to the final after a 2-0 semifinal win over France. They'll face the winner of today's semifinal between England and Argentina. In the WNBA, the Toronto Tempo lost at home to Washington 79-62.
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1: Greg Allman of the Allman Brothers on keeping the band together after losing his brother, Dwayne.
2: He was always the first to face the fire, you know. He was a born leader, he really was. And that's made it even harder to pick up and keep going after he passed away. And then Oakley, on top of that, the bass player. Everybody, we kind of got in this room together and, you know, what are we going to do now? And I just said, if we don't keep playing, we're never going to find anybody as compatible as we all still are, as what's left of us. Right. And I know that I told him if it had been me instead of him, I know I would have wanted y'all to keep going and keep trying to attain, you know, what we're shooting for here.
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3: Mainly sunny, but with local smoke this morning. A high of 29, feeling like 31 with the humidity. Tonight, mostly clear with a low of 17. And tomorrow, mainly sunny, a high of 27, feeling like 30. Friday, mainly sunny, a high of 25.
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0: for you.
1: I'm reminded from time to time that yours truly does like to, well, name drop. It has become obvious, and I got to meet showbiz people because of my job. You usually interview them and put them on the radio. And there was a night I escorted contest winners under BC Place to meet David Bowie backstage. The thing that sticks out from that, he was charming, cheeky, and funny. And I found some audio of Annie Lennox of Eurythmics, who backed me up on David Bowie.
2: Well, he was absolutely charming, and he was so elegant and so lovely and funny, very, very funny. He's very witty. And of course, I was in awe of him. I would still be in awe of him because I adore him, and he's an extraordinary force.
1: Annie Lennox on David Bowie. And I kind of met her, too, from the third balcony at the British Music Awards in the late 80s in London. I waved. What a lady. And this takes us to this English smash from David Bowie on Icon Radio.

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4: Mainly sunny, but with local smoke this morning. A high of 29, feeling like 31 with the humidity. Tonight, mostly clear with a low of 17. And tomorrow, mainly sunny, a high of 27, feeling like 30. Friday, mainly sunny, a high of 25.
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Let's chat about songs that never made it to the number two spot nationwide. I wrote this list while scrolling the internet in an airport recently, and Foreigner's Waiting for a Girl Like You only came out as a number two hit. Madonna, who had a string of number ones, but Material Girl and Release Yourself missed out on the best spot for Madge, as they call her in Britain. You'd think this would have been a number one, but Elvis didn't get a home run for Can't Help Falling in Love at number two. Others from the 70s, like Baker Street and Goodbye Yellow Brick Road, weren't number ones. And here's a song that's pretty good. It was really different in 1976 and, well, ahead of its time. From an act that came out of the 60s, Supergroups, it's 10cc with their number two hit, I'm Not in Love, on Icon Radio.

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0: 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In 1987, Randy Travis was leading a country revival with a voice that was honest, traditional, and unmistakably his own. The album delivered hit after hit, including the timeless number one smash, Forever and Ever, Amen.
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0: The record was a pure country sound with heartfelt storytelling and millions of copies sold. 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

As a DJ in Canada and the U.S., in 1973, we began playing a song on the radio that sounded a lot like Pop Candy. In interviews, Elton John saying the song has a heavy influence from the 1962 Pat Boone hit Speedy Gonzales, a tribute to the careless radio hits of the 50s and 60s. Elton was a great radio fan, and during the 1970s, I was fortunate to be in Windsor, Detroit at CKLW when our music director, Rosalie Trombley, asked Elton if he'd like to DJ for a couple hours. Are you kidding? He called himself EJ the DJ that afternoon, and he had a ball on the radio. Elton John and Bernie Taupin weren't sold on the song at first. They called it pop fluff. But then something happened. They played it live, and the crowd exploded, singing, clapping, jumping right into it like it had always been theirs. It became his very first number one hit, not just here, but in the U.S., Australia, and beyond. It's the kind of song where, even today, your feet just won't stay still.

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3: Mainly sunny, but with local smoke this morning. A high of 29, feeling like 31 with the humidity. Tonight, mostly clear with a low of 17. And tomorrow, mainly sunny, a high of 27, feeling like 30. Friday, mainly sunny, a high of 25.
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1: Dwight Yoakam talks about being rejected by Nashville.
2: But I began to play the nightclubs in and around Southern California. Five sets a night, fist fights galore, and, you know, in about 1981, 82, this scene in the rock clubs broke out and allowed me an access point to take the kind of neo-honky-tonk that I was, because I never did the urban cowboy stuff. I got fired a lot because they would hire us expecting in 79, 80, 81, the music that was on commercial country radio. It never appealed to me. It didn't resonate with me. I was doing music that was 30 years, 40 years old at that point. What I didn't realize was that Nashville has never really been about live performance. It was about song publishing, songwriting. That's the access point. I didn't realize then that just wasn't the nature of Nashville. I did audition at the Grand Ole Opry, the amusement park, the Opryland, and I was picked as an alderman. I say proudly that I was, years later, it's like, they might hire me now if they're still there.

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1: Mainly sunny, but with local smoke this morning. A high of 29, feeling like 31 with the humidity. Tonight, mostly clear with a low of 17. And tomorrow, mainly sunny, a high of 27, feeling like 30. Friday, mainly sunny, a high of 25.

0: As a teenager, I first maybe, like you, discovered Cliff Richard, Britain's first big teen idol, who somehow, like Paul McCartney, haven't made enough money to retire. Kidding, of course. Both decided to spend the middle of this decade sleeping in hotels with cable TV and a coffee maker. For Cliff, he set up shows down under and then added more shows from the demand.
1: What is it like to see the sea of faces out there? 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
2: The minute you see a sea of faces, you think, okay, they want me here. If there were blocks of people that didn't show up, then it would be a disappointment. Australia, for us, I'm speaking for the band as well, but I think I'm right. It's been more exciting than we could ever have managed.
0: Cliff from Australia's ABC TV. He wraps up the tour near Harrods Department Store in the iconic London's Royal Albert Hall. It's called that tour, by the way, Can't Stop Me Now. No kidding. There is a limit of 10 tickets, and they cost up to £100 each. No screaming girls, please. Now some Cliff Richard on Icon Radio.

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The year is 1977, and by the phone calls radio DJs were receiving, our listeners were still feeling the impact of Simon and Garfunkel's Bridge Over Troubled Waters. Radio play, record sales, jukebox plays were a staple of pop culture then. Jukeboxes were in the bars and diners and military barracks and facing competition from portable radios and cassette players. So along comes Billy Joel with his fifth album, The Stranger. Hits She's Always a Woman, Moving Out, Only the Good Die Young, and Just the Way You Are came out of that album, making it career-defining. His record company were considering dropping him due to poor sales on his four previous albums. The lyrics for Billy's first number one song in Canada and the U.S. were inspired by Frankie Valli and the Four Seasons, a group Billy was a huge fan of. He described them as the Beatles before there was a Beatles. Three songs shared a similar lyric. I Love You Just the Way You Are is in the original chorus of both the 1964 hit song Ragdoll and Billy writing it in on Just the Way You Are, and he used those same lines on the lyrics for Uptown Girl. So here is the song that passed Bridge Over Troubled Waters in album sales and what also became a wedding song favorite, By the Piano Man.

Billy Joel, Just the Way You Are. It is Michelle here. A long time no chat, eh? So I'm broadcasting live from Tim Hortons for Camp Day. 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So come on down, grab your coffee, and support Tim Hortons Camp Day. 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
4: Mainly sunny, but with local smoke this morning. A high of 29, feeling like 31 with the humidity. Tonight, mostly clear with a low of 17. And tomorrow, mainly sunny, a high of 27, feeling like 30. Friday, mainly sunny, a high of 25.
5: It's Michelle here. I'm live from Tim Hortons for Camp Day. 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You know, normally the job can be a bit of a gamble. 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So today, be the person who walks through the door carrying the coffee. You'll be popular for at least 10 minutes, and you'll also be helping support opportunities for young people through Tim's camps. It's Michelle here live at Tim Hortons for Camp Day.
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2: At the Maharishi meditation, Ray, the keyboard player, said, "Hey, I hear you're a drummer. Come on over to my garage and we'll jam." So I go to the garage and lurking in the corner is this guy, bare feet, T-shirt and cords, really shy. I mean, Ray says, "This is Jim, the singer." And I'm like, "Are you kidding?" But then he hands me some lyrics. Day destroys the night. Night divides the day. Tried to run, tried to hide. Break on through to the other side. I'm like, wow. I want to drum to that immediately.
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8: Mainly sunny, but with local smoke this morning. A high of 29, feeling like 31 with the humidity. Tonight, mostly clear with a low of 17. And tomorrow, mainly sunny, a high of 27, feeling like 30. Friday, mainly sunny, a high of 25.
9: It's Michelle here. I'm live from Tim Hortons for Camp Day. Now, think back to any kind of camp experience you had growing up. It may have been summer camp or scouts or guides. I was in scouts when I was younger. But even just a weekend away from home for the first time, you probably remember the fun parts. But those experiences also taught you a lot. You had to meet new people. You had to try something you'd never done before. You had to learn how to solve a problem without immediately turning to your parents. And that's part of what Tim Hortons Foundation camps are meant to provide for youth in need. The camps are not only about giving kids somewhere to go, they're designed to help young people build confidence and develop important life skills, recognizing their own potential. 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It could be the first time they try an outdoor activity or take on some sort of leadership role. And today, your coffee helps support those experiences. 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So come on down to Tim Hortons today. Celebrate Camp Day. It's Michelle, live on location. 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

You know, I had the opportunity last night to attend a celebration of life. And as I looked around the room, I couldn't help but notice something beautiful. There were grandchildren and great-grandchildren, sons and daughters, lifelong friends, neighbors, people who had crossed paths with one person over the years. Different ages, different backgrounds, different stories, all connected by one life. And it got me to thinking about this next song. When John Lennon wrote In My Life, he was reflecting on the people and places that shaped who he became. It's not really a sad song at all, really. It's a song about memories, about the people we meet, the roads we travel, and the moments that stay with us forever. That's what a celebration of life is, isn't it? It's remembering the laughter, the adventures, the lessons learned, and the love shared. We may move forward, but we never leave those memories behind. The Beatles had a remarkable way of saying so much with so few words, and more than 60 years later, this song still speaks to us all, because every one of us has people we'll never forget, moments we'll always carry in our hearts. From Rubber Soul, here's one of the most beautiful songs ever written, in my opinion. The Beatles, In My Life, and I'm glad you're in my life too. I send this out to all the listeners. I'm Brother Jake Edwards on Icon Radio.

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1: Good afternoon. I'm Casey Kenny. You're being invited to celebrate healthy parks, healthy people. The province is offering free day use at all operating Ontario parks on Friday, July 17th. There will be no charge for day use visitation, and officials say you can explore a new park, sample facilities and services, or enjoy a fun event in a natural setting. Officials say Ontario's provincial parks are home to some of the most inspiring and beautiful landscapes in the country, adding they want to increase awareness and uptake of the strong benefits linked to spending time in nature. All visitors to the park will be issued a complimentary day pass to the park, allowing use of park facilities until 10 p.m. on Friday. Officials say there are additional charges for facilities not included in day use, such as camping. Enthusiasts are encouraged to visit Ontario Parks Reservation Service to get a daily vehicle permit in advance. The Bank of Canada continues to stay the course with its benchmark interest rate, keeping it at 2.25%. Officials say Canada's economy is showing signs of improvement, adding growth is picking up, and inflation is projected to ease gradually from its recent spike. However, there are still risks and uncertainties related to the war in the Middle East and U.S. trade policy. The target for the overnight rate hasn't changed since the end of October last year. Bancroft councillor Valerie Miles recently took to social media to tell the public the municipality of Faraday would not be paying its share of the cost of the new public library located on the ground floor of the North Hastings Inspiration Place. It's a $35,000 loss in funding for the library.
2: We're now looking at a shortfall halfway through 2026 of about $35,000 that we made the assumption Faraday would help with the contribution. So we're really disappointed. We're trying to work through navigating, you know, the understanding of why the funding was cut short.
1: Miles says to date there's been no explanation from Faraday. MyBancroftNow.com has reached out to Faraday staff and Mayor Dennis Purcell for comment, but has not received a reply. The Inspiration Place development includes the library and four levels of housing, with the completion date of sometime in the late fall. And local businesses should be on the lookout for fraudulent letters that are showing up in the area. OPP's Renfrew Detachment says the letters contain concerning content and images and appear to have been sent by the OPP. The Provincial Police Service has confirmed they were not issued by the OPP. Police are advising local businesses to not open the letters and instead retain the letter and contact their local detachment. Any information provided by recipients can assist investigators in identifying those responsible. OPP say they take incidents involving fraudulent correspondence seriously. Impersonating a police service can cause unnecessary fear and confusion in the community. Anyone with information about the letters is asked to contact Renfrew OPP or Crime Stoppers. Be the first to know. Sign up and get news alerts delivered directly to your inbox at myberriesbaynow.com.
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6: Mainly sunny, but with local smoke this morning. A high of 29, feeling like 31 with the humidity. Tonight, mostly clear with a low of 17. And tomorrow, mainly sunny, a high of 27, feeling like 30. Friday, mainly sunny, a high of 25.
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6: The second semifinal at the FIFA World Cup goes this afternoon in Atlanta, with England taking on Argentina at 3 p.m. The winner will move on and play Spain in the final on Sunday.
0: 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It's about the music.

Donald Fagen and Walter Becker began playing together as part of the touring band for Jay and the Americans. Elliot Randall was also a hired gun, and the three of them connected musically. When Fagen and Becker were laying down tracks for their first Steely Dan album, Can't Buy a Thrill, they felt Elliot was the guy who could find the missing link they wanted for a song called Reelin' in the Years. At Village Recorder Studio in Los Angeles, engineer the immortal Roger Nichols set up a monster Ampeg VST amp turned up on full blast, then found the only spot in the room to place a singular AKG 414 mic. Elliot picked up his 1963 Fender Strat. It's got a Gibson humbucking pickup in the neck position. The first take was pure perfection, but Roger failed to press record. Luckily, Elliot Randall had a second take in him that night. Led Zeppelin's Jimmy Page calls the Reelin' in the Years guitar solo and intro his favorite of all time, a 12 out of 10. And it goes like this.

That was Steely Dan reeling in the years. Hey, it's Michelle here. I'm live from Tim Hortons for Camp Day. So sometimes fundraisers can make you feel like your individual contribution is too small to really matter. You buy one coffee or you add a couple of dollars and you wonder what difference could that possibly make. But Camp Day is built around thousands of small choices happening all at once. One person buys a coffee on the way to work. The next person grabs an iced coffee after an appointment. Another customer adds a donation while they're paying. None of those purchases seem enormous on their own, but across the day, they come together to support Tim Hortons Foundation camps and the young people who attend them. And that's what makes a day like this work. It's not about one person having to do everything. It's a whole community deciding to do one small thing. And today, that small thing can be as simple as getting your usual coffee. You don't got to make a big deal about it. You don't have to organize some sort of fundraiser yourself. You just stop in and you place your order and become one of the many people helping move the total forward. Like, I've been watching it happen all morning here live at Tim Hortons, one customer at a time, and it's just nice to see how quickly those little contributions start adding up. So come be a part of it. It's Michelle live at Tim Hortons for Camp Day. Now it's Human Race, Red Rider on Icon Radio.

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3: Mainly sunny, but with local smoke, a high of 29, feeling like 31 with the humidity. Tonight, mostly clear with a low of 17. And tomorrow, mainly sunny, a high of 27, feeling like 30. Friday, mainly sunny, a high of 25.
4: 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I'm live on location today because it's Tim Hortons Camp Day. 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Participating Tim Hortons locations are offering a special Camp Day donut for $2. 100% of the proceeds support the foundation camps. So you could grab one with your coffee, bring a few back to work. There's also $2 donation badges available. You can write your name on one and add it to the others around the restaurant. It's always interesting to look around and see just how many customers have already taken part. Camp Day bracelets are also available for $3 with net proceeds supporting the camps. That gives you something you can take with you and wear after the coffee's gone. The nice thing is that you can choose what works for you. Maybe it is only your morning coffee. Maybe you add a donut. Maybe all the kids want a bracelet, you know, or you put a donation badge up in someone else's name. Every one of those choices helps Tim Hortons Foundation Camps continue working with youth in need. So take a look around when you come in today. There's plenty of ways to be involved. It's Michelle live at Tim Hortons for Camp Day.
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2: Well, my sister let me come on the road with her when I was in school. And it was like in summer vacations. And I mean, I saw what she did on stage. And her love of people. I mean, as you know, Loretta's, you know, she is. But she did get the talking part. You know, I'm the more shy one. Yeah. I figured, you know, after they got to the last one, was the eighth. You know, I look back on those days, and I was in the back of her bus, and she's writing music, and we're singing, and she's saying, no, sing it this way, and I'll try it that way. She said, no, let's try another way. She was helping me, actually, you know, learn my voice. You know, I can look back at that, and that's incredible.

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3: Mainly sunny, but with local smoke, a high of 29, feeling like 31 with the humidity. Tonight, mostly clear with a low of 17. And tomorrow, mainly sunny, a high of 27, feeling like 30. Friday, mainly sunny, a high of 25.
4: Hey, it's Michelle rocking through the afternoon with you. 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And you can also use Roundup through the Tim Hortons app. Go into the community or give section, turn on the Roundup option, and your order can be rounded to the nearest 10 cents. It is the sort of amount most of us barely notice at the checkout, but when a lot of customers take part, it creates a pretty meaningful result. 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One-time and monthly donations can also be made through timscamps.com. For today, though, the main thing is to make that coffee stop. 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Thank you to everyone who's already stopped in, donated, or said hello this morning. Earlier while we were here, it's Michelle live at Tim Hortons for Camp Day. Now it's Sleeping Single in a Double Bed, Barbara Mandrell on Icon Radio.

Martha Reeves and the Vandellas. They were one of Motown's most successful acts. And they were often referred to as Marvin and the Vandellas because they were the backing singers on so many Marvin Gaye recordings as well. Marvin returned the favor many times over, but particularly on the track Dancing in the Streets. Gaye heard the lyricist trying out lines over an instrumental track and said that these lyrics, they're too sad. The song needs to sound like Dancing in the Streets, and that should be the title. He suggested they add Philadelphia, PA, Baltimore, and DC now, because they were upcoming stops on the 1964 Motown tour. Man, did that work. Dancing in the Streets became Martha and the Vandellas' signature song, and it came to have that stature for the entire Motown brand as well. This is Icon Radio.

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In 1972, a gritty rocker blasted out of American radios. Listeners swore it was John Fogerty's latest Chuglin masterpiece. They called it Swamp Rock, and Fogerty had it down to a science. Listen to Born on the Bayou or Proud Mary, songs you'd swear were born in a moss-covered shack in the Deep South. Well, five British gents, known as the Hollies, had U.S. audiences hornswoggled. They had stripped away their pristine pop harmonies to create Long Cool Woman in a Black Dress. Sounding uniquely American, it hit number two on the Billboard charts. With just a smidge of regret, Icon Radio notes that even though the song spent two consecutive weeks in that spot, it was the last time the swamp rock sound of the Hollies was heard. They came, they chuggled, and they went right back to their legacy harmonies. So enjoy this one-of-a-kind from the Hollies.

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4: Mainly sunny, but with local smoke, a high of 29, feeling like 31 with the humidity. Tonight, mostly clear with a low of 17. And tomorrow, mainly sunny, a high of 27, feeling like 30. Friday, mainly sunny, a high of 25.
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2: 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Yep, that must have been the thing in those days, looking back.

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8: Mainly sunny, but with local smoke, a high of 29, feeling like 31 with the humidity. Tonight, mostly clear with a low of 17. And tomorrow, mainly sunny, a high of 27, feeling like 30. Friday, mainly sunny, a high of 25.
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By the time he was 30, Victoria's Own David Foster had his first million seller, which he produced, and we'll hear a hit that followed that in just a shake. In 2024, Foster was recognized by the Entertainment Hall of Fame with a street star in British Columbia. He's been getting awards and helping folks for years, too. And if I was to suspect what the three iconic concerts in 2026 in Canada would be, how about this? A free concert that the David Foster Foundation is putting on at a barge in the middle of Victoria's Inner Harbour. Besides that, there's a fundraiser the night before at the convention center put on by that foundation. Even Jay Leno has been invited. One of David's golden touches now happened to the band The Tubes that scored this top 40 success in the early 1980s. She's a beauty on Icon Radio.

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I want to talk to you about a song that doesn't just play, it moves you. Now, the Harlem Shuffle goes all the way back to the streets and dance floors of the 50s and 60s, a groove born to get people up on their feet. Bob and Earl cut the original back in the 60s, and it had that loose, infectious rhythm that just kind of stuck with you. Fast forward a couple of decades, and along comes the Rolling Stones. Now, here's where it gets fun. Keith Richards loved this song. I mean, really loved it. He kept trying to convince Mick Jagger to record it, slipping it into cassettes, playing it in the studio, dropping hints, but Mick, not interested. Until one night, Keith, along with Ronnie Wood, are in the studio just messing around, jamming, chasing a groove. Nothing formal, just kind of feeling it out, right? And then, like something out of a movie, Jagger walks in. He hears it. Something clicks. He grabs the mic and just starts singing. And just like that, ba-boom, magic. What came out of that moment is one of those tracks that feels effortless. It's loose. It's alive. It's got swagger, too. It's got soul. And yeah, it's got that rhythm that makes you want to move whether you plan to do it or not. This is one of those songs. Every single time it comes on, you don't just listen, you react, right? So go ahead, turn it up, clear a little space. Don't fight it, baby. Let's get on the floor. The Stones, Harlem Shuffle, with the Bro on Icon Radio.

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3: Mainly sunny, but with local smoke, a high of 29, feeling like 31 with the humidity. Tonight, mostly clear with a low of 17. And tomorrow, mainly sunny, a high of 27, feeling like 30. Friday, mainly sunny, a high of 25.
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2: I never sort of imagined anything other than just in the beginning, really, it was all about just trying to get out of the hole I was in, because I'd come home and open the fridge and there was nothing in it. And so I had to go and fend for myself. And I laugh about it with my mother now. You know, my mother's 87 and we chuckle about it now. But I said, you know, we were lucky. And she says, yeah, we were lucky. So I never would have expected a long career. You know, if I could have paid my rent from making music, from something that I love, then I'm doing the right. I wanted to find out what it was, you know, and it was certainly music.
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0: 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Bro Jake, Jerry O'Day, Gentleman Jim Jackson, and more. 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
1: Mainly sunny, but with local smoke, a high of 29, feeling like 31 with the humidity. Tonight, mostly clear with a low of 17. And tomorrow, mainly sunny, a high of 27, feeling like 30. Friday, mainly sunny, a high of 25.

This next song was an artist's debut on the radio in 1988. What energy! Name players on the record included renowned saxophonist Johnny Ferreira, who played with ZZ Top, Robert Plant, The Stones, on movies and TV themes. Another artist was Billy Cousel of The Rain, The Park, and The Other Things by The Cousels. He played and sang on the record. The song made such an impression, Colin James was voted Canada's most promising artist for his first album. A young guitar slinger from Regina, Saskatchewan, explodes onto the Canadian music scene. The fiery riffs, so much raw energy and attitude to spare. Colin James' first songs on the radio came from the self-titled debut album, and it became the fastest-selling record in Canadian history. High-voltage Canadian roots rock at its finest on Icon Radio. Impossible to sit still for. Colin James with Chicks and Cars in the Third World War.

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0: 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In 1987, Randy Travis was leading a country revival with a voice that was honest, traditional, and unmistakably his own. The album delivered hit after hit, including the timeless number one smash, Forever and Ever, Amen.
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Picture this. The early morning hours of August 18th, 1969. A young Canadian guitar slinger stepped onto the stage at Woodstock with a brand new supergroup. Neil Young had just joined Crosby, Stills, and Nash, making this only their second show together. The massive crowd didn't even know Neil was coming until he showed up. That night, a Canadian voice helped define one of the most legendary moments in rock history. It also contributed to building Neil Young's band, Crazy Horse, who carved a new grunge sound. Shortly after Woodstock, Neil headed back into the studio and delivered Pure Magic. The result was the classic album Everybody Knows This Is Nowhere, and one of the most beloved songs. With that signature fuzzy guitar riff, the driving rhythm, it captured the raw energy and emotion of that incredible year. A Canadian kid from Winnipeg, giving the world another timeless rock anthem. Here's Neil with Cinnamon Girl.

0: The rumors are true. 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
2: Icon weather. Mainly sunny, but with local smoke, a high of 29, feeling like 31 with the humidity. Tonight, mostly clear with a low of 17. And tomorrow, mainly sunny, a high of 27, feeling like 30. Friday, mainly sunny, a high of 25.
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2: We're talking about around the era of Madonna and the Prince, you know, Michael Jackson, Bobby Brown, and the whole, you know, the image was starting to become very imagey, you know. It was the look, it was the hair, it was the makeup, it was the way you moved, the way you danced, the way your mouth sang a song, you know what I mean, the way your head moved, you know. All those little gestures and things became very important for video purposes, you know what I mean. The radio, you know, like they said, a video killed a radio star. Well, it kind of happened, you know what I mean. It really... we had to be visual.
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9: Mainly sunny, but with local smoke, a high of 29, feeling like 31 with the humidity. Tonight, mostly clear with a low of 17. And tomorrow, mainly sunny, a high of 27, feeling like 30. Friday, mainly sunny, a high of 25.
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I spy with my little eye. I saw the hardcover bio book truly dead center in a window display. It made me stop and look at Lionel Richie's story. In it, he says fame comes at a cost. Although the glitz and glamour of stardom is a dream many hope to live, it isn't all lavish, according to Lionel. While understanding the dedication it takes to spend decades in music, Richie insisted an artist needs to like people. He's done a lot of media for the book and said, you spend the first half of your career going, look at me, look at me, look at me, look at me, look at me, and then you finally get famous. Don't look at me. Don't look at me. He added, oh, you want to be famous and rich without people? It doesn't work like that. You have to be able to engage. Here's American Idol judge and coach Lionel Richie with the Commodores on Icon Radio.

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1: Good afternoon. I'm Casey Kenny. You're being invited to celebrate healthy parks, healthy people. The province is offering free day use at all operating Ontario parks on Friday, July 17th. There will be no charge for day use visitation, and officials say you can explore a new park, sample facilities and services, or enjoy a fun event in a natural setting. Officials say Ontario's provincial parks are home to some of the most inspiring and beautiful landscapes in the country, adding they want to increase awareness and uptake of the strong benefits linked to spending time in nature. All visitors to the park will be issued a complimentary day pass to the park, allowing use of park facilities until 10 p.m. on Friday. Officials say there are additional charges for facilities not included in day use, such as camping. Enthusiasts are encouraged to visit Ontario Parks Reservation Service to get a daily vehicle permit in advance. The Bank of Canada continues to stay the course with its benchmark interest rate, keeping it at 2.25%. Officials say Canada's economy is showing signs of improvement, adding growth is picking up, and inflation is projected to ease gradually from its recent spike. However, there are still risks and uncertainties related to the war in the Middle East and U.S. trade policy. The target for the overnight rate hasn't changed since the end of October last year. Bancroft councillor Valerie Miles recently took to social media to tell the public the municipality of Faraday would not be paying its share of the cost of the new public library located on the ground floor of the North Hastings Inspiration Place. It's a $35,000 loss in funding for the library.
2: We're now looking at a shortfall halfway through 2026 of $35,000 that we made the assumption Faraday would help with the contribution. So we're really disappointed. We're trying to work through navigating, the understanding of why the funding was cut short.
1: Miles says to date there's been no explanation from Faraday. MyBancroftNow.com has reached out to Faraday staff and Mayor Dennis Purcell for comment, but has not received a reply. The Inspiration Place development includes the library and four levels of housing, with the completion date of sometime in the late fall. And local businesses should be on the lookout for fraudulent letters that are showing up in the area. OPP's Renfrew detachment says the letters contain concerning content and images and appear to have been sent by the OPP. The Provincial Police Service has confirmed they were not issued by the OPP. Police are advising local businesses to not open the letters and instead retain the letter and contact their local detachment. Any information provided by recipients can assist investigators in identifying those responsible. OPP say they take incidents involving fraudulent correspondence seriously. Impersonating a police service can cause unnecessary fear and confusion in the community. Anyone with information about the letters is asked to contact Renfrew OPP or Crime Stoppers. Be the first to know. Sign up and get news alerts delivered directly to your inbox at myberriesbaynow.com.
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5: Icon weather. Mainly sunny, but with local smoke, a high of 29, feeling like 31 with the humidity. Tonight, mostly clear with a low of 17. And tomorrow, mainly sunny, a high of 27, feeling like 30. Friday, mainly sunny, a high of 25.
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2: I think I hear the youth, and again, I hear the know-it-allness, you know, of my, in my early stuff. 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

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How far off, I sat and wondered. 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
3: Mainly sunny, but with local smoke, a high of 29, feeling like 31 with the humidity. Tonight, mostly clear with a low of 17. And tomorrow, mainly sunny, a high of 27, feeling like 30. Friday, mainly sunny, a high of 25.
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1: Songwriter Steve Porcaro talks about how Quincy Jones immediately got it after hearing his demo of Human Nature for Michael Jackson.
2: I would have never presented Human Nature to Quincy because it was this unfinished demo, you know, that you can hear on the internet with me singing the same verse over and over again. And, you know, it was this unfinished song. They were not looking for a mid-tempo ballad. They already had that. They were looking for an up-tempo rock thing. Quincy was the one who heard it accidentally and just kind of just loved the atmosphere. You know, I had two separate tape echoes hooked up. So why? And it was those kind of details
3: right.
2: On my demo that I think really caught Quincy's ear. Quincy heard it and he got it. It was that atmosphere. I keep going back to that.

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0: Icon weather.
4: Mainly sunny, but with local smoke, a high of 29, feeling like 31 with the humidity. Tonight, mostly clear with a low of 17. And tomorrow, mainly sunny, a high of 27, feeling like 30. Friday, mainly sunny, a high of 25.
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It was a jam session that Tom Petty, Jeff Lynne, and George Harrison would hold close to their hearts. A simple gathering of Woolbury friends in Roy Orbison's garage in 1988. Just a friendly collaboration to help Roy create a song for a new solo album. Petty felt that writing with Orbison was surreal, because you could suggest a line and Roy would sing it back with that unmistakable voice right then and there. When Roy sang "Anything You Want, You Got It," magic struck. Roy was to perform that song only once at a concert in Belgium. Just days later, at the age of 52, his voice fell silent forever. When the song was released a month later, it was bittersweet. The world deeply mourned the loss of music's finest gentleman, yet they rejoiced at his final gift to them. Icon Radio gives you Roy Orbison's last global hit, You Got It.

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1: Good afternoon. I'm Casey Kenny. You're being invited to celebrate Healthy Parks, Healthy People. The province is offering free day use at all operating Ontario parks on Friday, July 17th. There will be no charge for day use visitation, and officials say you can explore a new park, sample facilities and services, or enjoy a fun event in a natural setting. Officials say Ontario's provincial parks are home to some of the most inspiring and beautiful landscapes in the country, adding they want to increase awareness and uptake of the strong benefits linked to spending time in nature. All visitors to the park will be issued a complimentary day pass to the park, allowing use of park facilities until 10 p.m. on Friday. Officials say there are additional charges for facilities not included in day use, such as camping. Enthusiasts are encouraged to visit Ontario Parks Reservation Service to get a daily vehicle permit in advance. The Bank of Canada continues to stay the course with its benchmark interest rate, keeping it at 2.25%. Officials say Canada's economy is showing signs of improvement, adding growth is picking up, and inflation is projected to ease gradually from its recent spike. However, there are still risks and uncertainties related to the war in the Middle East and U.S. trade policy. The target for the overnight rate hasn't changed since the end of October last year. Bancroft councillor Valerie Miles recently took to social media to tell the public the municipality of Faraday would not be paying its share of the cost of the new public library located on the ground floor of the North Hastings Inspiration Place. It's a $35,000 loss in funding for the library.
2: We're now looking at a shortfall halfway through 2026 of $35,000 that we made the assumption Faraday would help with the contribution. So we're really disappointed. We're trying to work through navigating, the understanding of why the funding was cut short.
1: Miles says to date there's been no explanation from Faraday. MyBancroftNow.com has reached out to Faraday staff and Mayor Dennis Purcell for comment, but has not received a reply. The Inspiration Place development includes the library and four levels of housing, with a completion date of sometime in the late fall. And local businesses should be on the lookout for fraudulent letters that are showing up in the area. OPP's Renfrew detachment says the letters contain concerning content and images and appear to have been sent by the OPP. The Provincial Police Service has confirmed they were not issued by the OPP. Police are advising local businesses to not open the letters and instead retain the letter and contact their local detachment. Any information provided by recipients can assist investigators in identifying those responsible. OPP say they take incidents involving fraudulent correspondence seriously. Impersonating a police service can cause unnecessary fear and confusion in the community. Anyone with information about the letters is asked to contact Renfrew OPP or Crime Stoppers. Be the first to know. Sign up and get news alerts delivered directly to your inbox at MyBarrysBayNow.com.
0: Icon weather.
3: Mainly sunny, but with local smoke, a high of 29, feeling like 31 with the humidity. Tonight, mostly clear with a low of 17. And tomorrow, mainly sunny, a high of 27, feeling like 30. Friday, mainly sunny, a high of 25.
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0: In 1977, when Cheap Trick finished recording I Want You to Want Me, they felt they'd lost their rock and roll soul. The polished piano and the soft edges was what their label wanted, but the song was going nowhere in the U.S. Knowing they had avid Japanese fans, they took on a six-show tour of Japan. Japanese audiences had devoured the Trick's three albums, learning the lyrics of a language totally foreign to them. They knew every drum fill, backing vocal, and electronic echo. On the stage, the band heard 10,000 shouting voices, turning their studio effects into a living, breathing call and response. That live electric energy was captured in an album titled At Budokan. It was a sound that finally caught the ear of American audiences. Icon Radio suggests that if the studio version of a song lacks the magic, it just might be found in the heart of a devoted crowd. From Japan with love, this is Cheap Trick.
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3: Icon Weather. Mainly sunny, but with local smoke, a high of 29, feeling like 31 with the humidity. Tonight, mostly clear with a low of 17. And tomorrow, mainly sunny, a high of 27, feeling like 30. Friday, mainly sunny, a high of 25.
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2: I'd love to sing Mick Jagger style. If I had Mick Jagger's hits, I think I would be beaming. I'm very, very happy and very pleased with my success. But I would love to do their music. And if I inspired him to dance, his music has inspired me to become even more rock and roll. That in the beginning of me becoming what I am is the first time I walked in a shop and heard Honky Tonk Woman. It was like, I want to do that. And I literally begged, please do this song. You know, I got to do this song. It wasn't a choice of his. My choice was the rock and roll people. And so when I get the chance publicly, I'm going to thank people like Rod Stewart, Rolling Stones, for keeping me alive by making it possible for me to work with them, to let people still see that when my record finally came out, people knew my name. They knew, oh, I saw her with Rod Stewart. She was great with Rod Stewart, or she was great with the Stones. They did help me and their music, because that's what I really want to do.
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0: Icon weather.
4: Mainly sunny, but with local smoke, a high of 29, feeling like 31 with the humidity. Tonight, mostly clear with a low of 17. And tomorrow, mainly sunny, a high of 27, feeling like 30. Friday, mainly sunny, a high of 25.
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0: There's a pretty good chance as we bounce from decade to decade here that at some time in your past, you walked into a Sam the Record Man store. At its peak, there were 140 locations across Canada. The first spot on Yonge Street with that iconic neon album, or albums, I guess, which still exists, though it's back a bit from the major corner on T.O. Building is now a college. The record store started in 61 at 347 Yonge Street, right in the middle of everything. In the early 2000s, they expanded too fast. Sam was a canary in a coal mine, though he loved to be in his TV commercials.
1: What are you going to be when you grow up, Sam?
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1: Good afternoon. I'm Casey Kenny. You're being invited to celebrate healthy parks, healthy people. The province is offering free day use at all operating Ontario parks on Friday, July 17th. There will be no charge for day use visitation, and officials say you can explore a new park, sample facilities and services, or enjoy a fun event in a natural setting. Officials say Ontario's provincial parks are home to some of the most inspiring and beautiful landscapes in the country, adding they want to increase awareness and uptake of the strong benefits linked to spending time in nature. All visitors to the park will be issued a complimentary day pass to the park, allowing use of park facilities until 10 p.m. on Friday. Officials say there are additional charges for facilities not included in day use, such as camping. Enthusiasts are encouraged to visit Ontario Parks Reservation Service to get a daily vehicle permit in advance. The Bank of Canada continues to stay the course with its benchmark interest rate, keeping it at 2.25%. Officials say Canada's economy is showing signs of improvement, adding growth is picking up, and inflation is projected to ease gradually from its recent spike. However, there are still risks and uncertainties related to the war in the Middle East and U.S. trade policy. The target for the overnight rate hasn't changed since the end of October last year. Bancroft councillor Valerie Miles recently took to social media to tell the public the municipality of Faraday would not be paying its share of the cost of the new public library located on the ground floor of the North Hastings Inspiration Place. It's a $35,000 loss in funding for the library.
2: We're now looking at a shortfall halfway through 2026 of $35,000 that we made the assumption Faraday would help with the contribution. So we're really disappointed. We're trying to work through navigating, you know, the understanding of why the funding was cut short.
1: Miles says to date there's been no explanation from Faraday. MyBancroftNow.com has reached out to Faraday staff and Mayor Dennis Purcell for comment, but has not received a reply. The Inspiration Place development includes the library and four levels of housing, but the completion date of sometime in the late fall. And local businesses should be on the lookout for fraudulent letters that are showing up in the area. OPP's Renfrew detachment says the letters contain concerning content and images and appear to have been sent by the OPP. The Provincial Police Service has confirmed they were not issued by the OPP. Police are advising local businesses to not open the letters and instead retain the letter and contact their local detachment. Any information provided by recipients can assist investigators in identifying those responsible. OPP say they take incidents involving fraudulent correspondence seriously. Impersonating a police service can cause unnecessary fear and confusion in the community. Anyone with information about the letters is asked to contact Renfrew OPP or Crime Stoppers. Be the first to know. Sign up and get news alerts delivered directly to your inbox at MyBarrysBayNow.com.
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3: Mainly sunny, but with local smoke, a high of 29, feeling like 31 with the humidity. Tonight, mostly clear with a low of 17. And tomorrow, mainly sunny, a high of 27, feeling like 30. Friday, mainly sunny, a high of 25.
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This next song proves that music and movies can change everything overnight. You know, before this song exploded across North America, Simple Minds were already a respected band out of Scotland. Huge energy, big sound, loyal fans in the UK and Europe. They were touring with bands like The Pretenders, and life was moving pretty fast for lead singer Jim Kerr. So fast, in fact, he ended up marrying Chrissy Hynde. But North America? That breakthrough hadn't happened yet. Then along came this little movie called The Breakfast Club. Five teenagers in detention, one iconic ending, Judd Nelson throwing the fist in the air and that backpack slung over his shoulder while Don't You Forget About Me played in the background. Suddenly, the song became more than a song. It became a moment. A generation connected to it instantly. And just like that, Simple Minds had their first number one hit in Canada and the U.S. And that's what Icon Radio is all about. Music from the 60s, 70s, 80s, 90s that became part of our lives. Songs tied to memories, movies, and road trips. 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

0: Every song tells a story.
1: Paul McCartney on Riding Jet.
2: I was up in Scotland. I just thought, okay, I've just got to go somewhere and try and write a song. And we happened to have a little pony that was called Jet on the farm. I was on a farm in Scotland. And I actually took my guitar and hiked up this great big hill. I just kind of found myself a place which is in the middle of nature, and just sat there and just started making up a song, you know. It's not one of those songs that I, even when I sing it now, I don't kind of know where all the words came from. I know where Jet came from, and I like the name. The words are probably about me and my father-in-law, you know, early days of getting married, and when your father-in-law is kind of a nuisance, and you kind of, hey. So he's probably the major in it, but, you know, it's only a song. So you kind of work your things out. That one was written halfway up a mountain in Scotland.
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0: Icon weather.
4: Mainly sunny, but with local smoke, a high of 29, feeling like 31 with the humidity. Tonight, mostly clear with a low of 17. And tomorrow, mainly sunny, a high of 27, feeling like 30. Friday, mainly sunny, a high of 25.
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Sometimes we recall something in our brain that one hasn't thought about in a long time, even decades. And I was pondering going back to London to see some live theater in the West End. Seems I recall seeing musicals like Chess, Mamma Mia, We Will Rock You, Buddy Holly's Story over 25 years of traveling. And if you're looking for a jolly time in England, do your homework and pick something musical as well as clever to keep out of the States, right? And I say that because one of the first productions I saw in 1987 was The Mousetrap. That's Agatha Christie, the longest-running play in Britain since 1957. It's iconic. I had to go see it. The play began as a BBC radio drama in 1947. This all from the mind of Agatha, who presented herself as a genial old lady in a fur coat who loved gardening, good food, family, and dogs. But behind that cozy exterior, she delighted in plotting best-selling stories of poisonings, betrayals, and blood, something a secret agent man would have a hit from. In 1965, here's Johnny Rivers on Icon Radio.

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2: It was after Music from Big Pink came out. He was such a kind, lovely guy. And I admired him, you know, musically. I thought he was so gifted. We were introduced and he said, you know, this record of yours, I've been telling people all over about this record. He said, I had one of the first acetates of it. And it affected me so strongly that I decided I'm breaking up Cream. I'm leaving Cream. And I said, whoa, wait a minute. I kind of like Cream. I don't want that responsibility. And he said, too late.
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8: Mainly sunny, but with local smoke, a high of 29, feeling like 31 with the humidity. Tonight, mostly clear with a low of 17. And tomorrow, mainly sunny, a high of 27, feeling like 30. Friday, mainly sunny, a high of 25.
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